0: cold night. 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And I walk round broken, skeptical, hoping one day she'll return to my side.
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Ao ritmo da sua vida. Lafões FM. I wanna want what you want. I wanna feel what you feel. I know we'd have a good life, but what if I never know what it really feels like? 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

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But when I have you, my head's somewhere else. You're a lie I keep telling myself. When I lose you, I want you. When I lose you, I need you. When I'm with you, I wish I could love you the way that I do.

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2: 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Guys who remember my name. I get it, you love a reaction.